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I've been dreaming about you. I still want you. I will never let you go. I don't ever want to lose you. Because no matter what you do, I still love you. 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